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1: I don't trust no man without no blicky. 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

0: Bismillahirrahmanirrahim. 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
1: 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I overheard you say you hate this song.

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Yeah, we gon' talk for a sec. 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

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Ay, bad connection, don't play with me. 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Regular at the Rose Bowl, Brookside, but I ain't playing golf. He said sorry about the mix, and those who's crying.